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0: 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Your own, your very own.
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4: 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And, well, hopefully the weather is not quite as hot as it's been recently and we can look forward to a bit more relaxing fun in the sunshine. We will start off this week with a song from 1979 from Thin Lizzy, a great description of this programme called Do Anything You Want To.

0: Hey, girls, are you looking for an improved sex life? 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
1: But don't look at me. Mrs.

0: We started off this week with Thin Lizzy and Do Anything You Want To, followed by Janet Kay of Silly Games fame, and that was her cover version of Minnie Riperton's Loving You.
1: The Book of Days, 70s Music Memories.
0: Quite a bit going on in music today in the 1970s. Today in 1978, Def Leppard made their live debut at Westfield School in Sheffield in front of 150 students. Well, that's the old saying, isn't it? Everybody's got to start somewhere. Today in 1974, the US Justice Department ordered John Lennon out of the country by September the 10th. The Immigration and Naturalization Service denied him an extension of his non-immigrant visa because of his guilty plea in England to a 1968 marijuana possession charge. The US Court of Appeal would overturn the deportation order in 1975, and Lennon was granted permanent resident status the following year. Sadly, he didn't live very long to enjoy it. Well, here he is from 1974 with Sir Elton John.

0: a solo single by Dave D, formerly of Dave D, Dozy, Beaky, Mick and Titch. That was a song called Kelly.
1: Now a one-hit wonder, unless he got that one wrong.

0: That was Hot Butter and a song called Popcorn.
1: You're listening to Gary Jackson with Sounds of the 70s.
2: Not leaving you alone with him. He'd have your trousers down as soon as look at you.

0: And now on BBC Two, part 7354 of the Open University module of Applied Astronomy.
1: The crossing of Venus and Pluto is very significant, because this surely means that an equinox will be apparent if you view 10 degrees to the left latitude of Uranus. This is only relevant if viewed through a dual prismatic convex lens with lighting luminance at a prominent...
2: My God, man, will you please shut up?

0: Stevie Wonder was the first of those two with Higher Ground, followed by Jilted John. And Jilted John of its time, I think it's fair to say. Apologies to anyone called Gordon. Now it's time to slow things down and play the sloppy bit in the middle of Sounds of the 70s. And we'll start with Leo Sayer and a big hit he had covering a Buddy Holly song.
1: This is the sloppy bit.
2: Oh, you are awful, but I like you.

The Sloppy Bits in the middle of the sounds of the 70s. We started off with Leo Sayler and Raining in My Heart, followed by Marmalade and a big hit they call, I think they made the top 10, a song called My Little One.

0: That's Heatwave and the album version of Boogie Nights. And before that, we had the Sloppies with Marmalade and Leo Sayer.
1: Never try and use a Ouija board to contact the ghost of a dyslexic. Not a good idea. Spirit guide, what is your name? P V L R F. Is that you, Steve?

0: First of those two was, who was it? Lindsay DePaul and a song called No Honestly, which I think was a TV theme helping it into the charts. She was followed by the 70s album track by a duo called Trader Horn, who were Jackie McCauley, who was the keyboard player in Them in the 1960s, Van Morrison's first group, and Judy Dybel, who was the original female lead singer of Fairport Convention after being replaced by Sandy Denny. That was called Here Comes the Rain. Here comes the news from today in the 1970s.
1: The Book of Days, 70s Music Memories.
0: Couple of events today in 1970. 1970, there was a concert, a free concert in Hyde Park in London, featuring Pink Floyd, Roy Harper, Kevin Ayers and the Edgar Broughton Band. They all appeared and it was all free. They all subsequently recorded for the Harvest record label as well. Also today in 1970, UK Radio 1 DJ Kenny Everett was sacked after he joked on air that the wife of the Conservative Transport Minister, Mary Payton, had crammed a fiver into the examiner's hand when taking her driving test. How intolerant people were back in those days.
2: Hello! My name is Dick Thrust. Occupation, winner! I'm here to tell you how to get this country off its ass and back on its feet. First of all, we gotta stop all this Nelly negative thinking. Negative thinking is for losers! Oh, I hate that word! If you're gonna be a winner, you gotta think big. So I gotta change the language. Little Woods is now Big Woods. Little and large are now big and bigger. And Little Hampton is something you've always dreamed about. So remember, if you're gonna be a winner, you need belligerence, aggression for long-lasting superiority. Sing the song.
3: B-A-L-L-S.

LaBelle and Lady Marmalade, almost bringing us to the end of another edition of Sounds of the 70s. Thanks very much for keeping me company. Hope you can join me same time next week. And as usual, I'll leave you with the highest new entry from the British chart today, this week in 1976, when Elton and Kiki D were at number one with Don't Go Breaking My Heart, Dr. Hook at number two with A Little Bit More, and David Dundas, remember him? And a song called Jeans On was at number three. The highest new entry came in at number 22, and it was a long one, madam. It was Rod Stewart and The Killing of Georgie.

this coup really cares. George once said to me, and I quote, he said, never wait or hesitate. Get in, get before it's too late. You may never get another chance.

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